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Why ji? Hi, hello. It's me, Dr. Aisha Jan from Lakhinorang. Ahmadzar bhai, our program diur must some days that nice. I love my sweet brother Ahmadzar bhai. UK from Dr. Aisha Jani. Dear Zat Manan Shukriya, Dr. Aisha Jani Zamusra message. Ham Kalid Dear Zat Manan Shukriya, the Shakura. Zanser the address note. Kitas of Damilavi, Chertamilavi, Chert, the Vanamilavi, Zanser the address note. Kivet the Maluma, the Kumachi, Indiana, Cosmetics, Pakistan, Wahid, the quality, Wahid, the Dutch products, Numdi. Zamunga Dear Zat, Huan, the man, the Mishran, Kisharan, Yaran, Dustan, Wai, Kanachi, the Rawan, Haftaki, Rawana Meshki, the mother Papu, Hala, Chachi, Auntie, the cousins, the Polosiano, the Gavandian, Wadunadi, the Cham Malatki, Wadunaku, the Planke, the Gulbashi, Gulhovani, Gulandami. The Subhan Kaka, the Gulma Mao, the Spin Dada, the Spin Kaka, the Zaman Waduna, the Kana, somewhat the dear Zata Pendezari, Mahomale, somebody the Zata Pahaya Magana, Wally Habayab Kurban, Waiji, Padi 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Tool of Paradise, Istimal Kolish, Indiana, Whitening Cream, the District of Indiana, Vitamin C, Face Wash, Lazim Istimalawe, Laka, Seren.

I am Dr. Aisha Jani. Salam and most welcome, my dear brother Himazar Bhai. How are you? Show is so amazing. Voice you are so beautiful. Okay, I am Dr. Aisha Jani from Norang. Dear Jat, Madam Shukriya Jansar, the address note ke jabunga product pata ho, chart mila vegi yo. 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

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I'm Falcon Bakhtanur from Gulgul North Waziristan. Hesur Zarini, great Archie Raskiki. How are you? Special salam to you. Meri taraf se. Aur tamam listener ko salam. 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I'm so fine. 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And I hope you will be fine. Falcon Bakhtanur, thank you so very much for message and call. Call dekha kada hai. Thank you so very much. Once again, Raski ki Hamdard program is very nice. I'm Falcon Bakhtanur from Greenwood, North Waziristan. Special salam to Tariq sir and MSD Sabir Wazir, RK Wazir. Thank you so very much, Falcon Bakhtanur. Waiche Farooq FFC wala hai, Raski ki tasalamuna. 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To ta dear mina ehtiramat o shukriya. 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